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Sunny 95. That's Duncan Sheik and Barely Breathing. You may have seen the news. Duncan passed away yesterday. Sad. Only in his 50s. Had been dealing with some health issues. We checked into the hospital earlier this week and just, fortunately, couldn't recover. Duncan, we're thinking of you. You had a daughter. Had a lot of success on Broadway. All your associates. We wish you, your daughter, your family all the best. And raise one to you tonight.

Sunny 95. We're Teddy Tuesdays still on. Yeah, this coming Tuesday, you could win your way in for Teddy Swims coming to Nationwide Arena on Wednesday, September 30th. You know he's going to rock that show. We want you to be there. Listen up Tuesday morning right here with Randy and Rice.

0: 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And Betsy, your son, deserves a shout-out today.
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0: 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Ooh, it's the royal wedding. Charles and Di tying the knot. We were all watching for sure on that one. Wasn't royalty, but it certainly made us feel like $1 million, huh? The debut of MTV, we are all rocking out with all the cool videos, 24 hours a day. And one of the songs that just gets you in the right frame of mind for the weekend, even on a Saturday night, even if you've already worked the week. We're working for the weekend, nevertheless, with Loverboy. What year did all that happen? 1981, 1982, or 1983? Text your guest to enter and win to 877-909-1989.
1: Guess down. If you're right, you could win $100 for knowing your throwback. 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
0: And what year was it? Charleston Die, Tie the Knot in Britain. MTV finally hits cable. And this song, one of the biggest for Loverboy, getting us all working for the weekend. If you texted and guessed 1981, congrats, you got it.

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We're Teddy Tuesdays. Still on. Yeah, this coming Tuesday, you could win your way in for Teddy Swims coming to Nationwide Arena on Wednesday, September 30th. You know he's going to rock that show. We want you to be there. Listen up Tuesday morning right here with Randy and Rice.

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1: Stacy, thank you for the text for this one. 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

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I'm Tony Marino. There is one song that encapsulates every single moment of the 80s. And if you haven't seen this on YouTube, you want to jog your memory with it, you want to jog your soul, make you feel good, we'll fill you in on it coming up in just a few for the class.

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Class of 87, late night class reunion. This is the song, all the clips of the 80s, one music video. We'll share the YouTube link right now, Throwback Nation on Facebook. Pull it up. You're going to immediately be transformed back to all those feel-good vibes of the 80s with Boy Meets Girl. Here's Waiting for a Star to Fall.

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From the 80s. Never gonna give you up. Never gonna let you down. The 90s. Tell me why ain't nothing but a party. And today. 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
3: And I'm Christy Kemper. Perspective is a 30-minute program that takes a look at issues that affect our community.

0: that feels supportive and not scary.
1: Yeah, I'm a parent myself. I know that having this type of conversation can feel really scary, but it's really important that you show your child that they can be open with you and that you can handle hearing how they really feel. So find a calm, private time. Start with an observation, something like, you seemed quieter lately, or I've noticed you haven't wanted to go to school, or it seems like the new school year may be feeling really overwhelming. And then listen before trying to fix the problem. And if you're worried about suicide, do ask clearly, have you been thinking about suicide? Have you thought it would be easier to just not be alive? Sometimes we worry about asking directly and think we could plant the idea, but the research right. is really clear on this. It's absolutely safe to ask. You're not planting the idea. In fact, it's really important to do so.
0: Dr. Althea Vara is my guest this morning from Bend Health, a psychologist, as we are talking about September being National Suicide Awareness Month and September 10th marked World Suicide Prevention Day. So how does Bend Health support children, teens, and their families, and where can parents turn if a child does need help, like right away?
1: Yeah, so Bend provides virtual mental health care for all kids, everything from your kindergartner just starting out in school to your senior in college just finishing up. And our care includes behavioral health coaching, therapy, or psychiatric support, as well as specialty services, things like intensive outpatient services or neuropsych assessments. And we see really great results with caregivers reporting less stress within their first month of services and a significant drop in symptoms for their child in care. But that being said, Bend is not an emergency or crisis service. So for immediate crisis support, do call or text 988. Or if your child is in imminent danger, just call 911 or go to the nearest emergency department.
0: Now, you, Dr. Vara, being a psychologist, have you seen a notable uptick in recent years of mental health issues among our young people? Is there some sort of catalyst, or is it just pressure all the time?
1: Yeah, well, there's a lot of stressors that kids are facing today. We talk sometimes about digital media and the social isolation that can play a role with that, both from things like cyberbullying, but also just the negative social comparisons. I mean, we as adults see that too. It's sometimes hard when you're comparing your inner life to that external piece that people put out there on the internet. But it's also broader stressors, things like increasing academic pressures as they grow older, concern about the future. I'm also having to negotiate new types of relationships and more complex relationships. And also there's just meaningful gaps in mental health support for many communities. So children may be negotiating these types of pressures and emotions on their own without the support that could provide them with the needed skills and mental health tools. And that's really where reaching out can be really important.
0: So what should a parent do if a child says they are thinking about suicide or they just no longer want to be alive?
1: Yeah. Well, most importantly, take it seriously and stay calm. I know that can be hard, but stay calm and make sure you get them the support that they need. You can say things like, I'm glad you told me. You're not in trouble. Kids are often worried that they're going to get in trouble if they talk about that. So reassuring them and letting them know that we're going to get the help you need together. And if you're concerned about that immediate safety piece, don't leave your child alone.
0: Right.
1: Call or text that 988 number for immediate guidance and crisis support. They're a great team. They will walk you through the moment. And more generally, you also want to pay attention to things like reducing access to firearms or medications or other items that they could use to hurt themselves. And really make sure that you have a follow-up plan for ongoing care with a provider. That ongoing support really does matter.
0: And before I let you go, what makes Bend Health's approach to pediatric mental health care different from traditional care options?
1: Yeah, traditional options for pediatric mental health can just be difficult and a little bit confusing to negotiate. Often the providers are very separate and you have to coordinate. At Bend, we've focused on coordinating and collaborative care that is designed specifically for children, for teens, for families. All of our coaches or therapists or providers all work together within one care model. And parents and caregivers also participate in the care, and so that they can learn how to support their child at home And then you also have a care coordinator who supports you through the whole process, including any needed coordination with things like pediatricians or the school. We really do focus on that high-quality, evidence-based care with real, measurable outcomes, so you can see the

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1: And I'm Wilson from that other window place.
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1: And I'm Wilson from that other window place.
0: Wilson, what are we wearing?
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6: You might have some flooded roads out there, so be cautious as you get out there. The rest of your Sunday afternoon, mostly cloudy throughout the day. Highs will be right around the low 80s. Getting into tonight, another storm system arrives, and that'll carry on into early Monday morning. I'm your 10 weather impact meteorologist, Lily Reed, with Sunny 95.
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4: You might have some flooded roads out there, so be cautious as you get out there. The rest of your Sunday afternoon, mostly cloudy throughout the day. Highs will be right around the low 80s. Getting into tonight, another storm system arrives, and that'll carry on into early Monday morning. I'm your 10 weather impact meteorologist, Lily Reed, with Sunny 95.
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2: If you actually had to, like, scent your casket with something, what would you do?
3: Warm croissants.
2: Ooh, okay, so that's where I was going. I was gonna, well, it would just make me smell like I was cremated, but campfire.
3: Oh,
2: I would,
3: God.
2: I would want
3: He's
2: it to
3: still
2: be
3: burning.
2: I know.
3: He's that's, still burning. That would creep everyone out, Deej.
2: Best smell in the world.
3: Do you smell that?
2: Burn it. Yeah, probably not the
3: that's
2: best.
3: That's a tough smell in a
2: okay.
3: cemetery, bro.
2: All right, it's not my greatest idea, guys. I get it.
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3: 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More Teddy Swims tickets right before his concert.
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2: You might have some flooded roads out there, so be cautious as you get out there. The rest of your Sunday afternoon, mostly cloudy throughout the day. Highs will be right around the low 80s. Getting into tonight, another storm system arrives, and that'll carry on into early Monday morning. I'm your 10 weather impact meteorologist, Lily Reed, with Sunny 95.
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0: Waking up Columbus with good music that puts you in a good mood. Randy and Rice in the morning.
1: If you actually had to, like, scent your casket with something, what would you do?
2: Warm croissants.
1: Ooh, okay, so that's where I was going. I was gonna, well, it would just make me smell like I was cremated, but campfire. I would want
2: He's
1: it to
2: still
1: be
2: burning.
1: I know.
2: He's still burning. 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
1: Best smell in the world.
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2: You asked for them. 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More Teddy Swims tickets right before his concert.
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1: Best smell in the world.
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1: Burning. 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
1: All right, it's not my greatest idea, guys. I get it.
2: Coming up on Monday.
0: You asked for them. We got them. More Teddy Swims tickets right before his concert.
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1: It's my choice on the go.
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0: 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Never gonna give you up, never gonna let you down. The 90s. 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

0: 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'Cause I...
1: Waking up Columbus with good music that puts you in a good mood. Randy and Rice in the morning.
2: If you actually had to, like, scent your casket with something, what would you do?
3: Warm croissants.
2: Ooh, okay, so that's where I was going. I was gonna, well, it would just make me smell like I was cremated, but campfire.
3: Oh,
2: I would,
3: God.
2: I would want
3: He's
2: to
3: still
2: be
3: burning.
2: I know.
3: He's still burning. That would creep everyone out, Deej.
2: Best smell in the world.
3: Do you smell that?
2: Burning? God. Yeah, probably not the
3: that's
2: best.
3: That's a tough smell in a cemetery, bro.
2: All right, it's not my greatest idea, guys. I get it.
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3: You asked for them, we got them. More Teddy Swims tickets right before his concert.
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right. You want to win tickets to see that guy, Teddy Swims? Guess what? All this coming week with Randy and Rice in the Morning, your chance to win some last-minute tickets. 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

0: Waking Up Columbus with good music that puts you in a good mood. Randy and Rice in the morning.
1: If you actually had to, like, scent your casket with something, what would you do?
2: Warm croissants.
1: Ooh, okay, so that's where I was going. I was gonna, well, it would just make me smell like I was cremated, but campfire. I would want
2: He's
1: to be
2: still burning.
1: I know.
2: He's still burning. That would creep everyone out, Deej.
1: Best smell in the world.
2: Do you smell that?
1: Yeah, probably not the best.
2: That's a tough smell in a cemetery, bro.
1: All right, it's not my greatest idea, guys. I get it.
3: Coming up on Monday.
2: You asked for them. We got them. More Teddy Swims tickets right before his concert.
3: Your first chance in going to be 7:30.
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1: If you actually had to, like, scent your casket with something, what would you do?
2: Warm croissants.
1: Ooh, okay, so that's where I was going. I was gonna, well, it would just make me smell like I was cremated, but campfire.
2: Oh,
1: I would,
2: God.
1: I would want
2: He's
1: to
2: still
1: be
2: burning.
1: I know.
2: He's still burning. That would creep everyone out, Deej.
1: Best smell in the world.
2: Do you smell that?
1: Yeah, probably not the
2: that's
1: best.
2: That's a tough smell in a cemetery, bro.
1: All right, it's not my greatest idea, guys. I get it.
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2: You asked for them. We got them. More Teddy Swims tickets right before his concert.
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0: Waking Up Columbus with good music that puts you in a good mood. Randy and Rice in the morning.
1: If you actually had to, like, scent your casket with something, what would you do?
2: Warm croissants.
1: Ooh, okay, so that's where I was going. I was gonna, well, it would just make me smell like I was cremated, but campfire.
2: He's still burning.
1: I know.
2: He's still burning. That would creep everyone out, Deej.
1: Best smell in the world.
2: Do you smell that?
1: Yeah, probably not the
2: best.
1: That's
2: a tough smell in a cemetery, bro.
1: All right, it's not my greatest idea, guys. I get it.
3: Coming up on Monday.
2: You asked for them, we got them. More Teddy Swims tickets right before his concert.
3: Your first chance in going to be 7:30.
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Right now, another smash hit for Bruno Mars.

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2: I'm Leslie from Pella Columbus.
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2: If you actually had to, like, scent your casket with something, what would you do?
3: Warm croissants.
2: Ooh, okay, so that's where I was going. I was gonna, well, it would just make me smell like I was cremated, but campfire.
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2: I would,
3: God.
2: I would want
3: He's
2: it to
3: still
2: be
3: burning.
2: I know.
3: He's that's, still burning. That would creep that everyone out, Deej.
2: Best smell in the world.
3: Do you smell that?
2: Burn it. Yeah, probably not the
3: that's
2: best.
3: That's a tough smell in a
2: okay.
3: cemetery, bro.
2: All right, it's not my greatest idea, guys. I get it.
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3: 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More Teddy Swims tickets right before his concert.
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1: Yep. 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New windows. 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
1: If you actually had to, like, scent your casket with something, what would you do?
2: Warm croissants.
1: Ooh, okay, so that's where I was going. I was gonna, well, it would just make me smell like I was cremated, but campfire.
2: He's still burning.
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2: He's still burning. That would creep everyone out, Deej.
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1: All right, it's not my greatest idea, guys. 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
1: They just play all the greatest hits. They've got it all.
0: Good music, good mood.

0: Dan, thank you for your patience. What can I do for you?
1: I just wanted to say I love your show. I listen to it with my fiance. We just got engaged. And I'm 47. She's 50. I just felt like a kid in a candy store. I just couldn't wait.
0: And what's her name?
1: Shirley.
0: So did you get down on one knee when you gave her the sparkly?
1: Yeah.
0: Good for you.
1: I got down on both knees.
0: Aww, a true romantic. What do you want to tell her?
1: I wanted to just tell her that I thank God for his plan, how he put us together. After 10 years, she said that God would bring someone to her doorstep when I came knocking on her door. And ever since then, we've been very following God's plans. And I just want to say thank you, and I love her so much. I can't wait to spend the rest of my life with her.

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Tonight's Delilah's Dilemma is a juicy one from Jill. She says, my problem is the same as most people's problems. My head and my heart don't agree on what I should do. Here's my dilemma. Peter and I met and we hit it off instantly. He was married at the time, and when that ended, he lived with yet another woman, but always flirted with me.

0: When I found him to be single one time, I invited him over and we became a couple. It wasn't long afterwards that I discovered that he was physically involved with the woman he had moved out on. I confronted him and he says he's been monogamous since then, but certainly not emotionally monogamous. Over the past year, we've started combining our bills. While working on our cell phone bills that we share with our kids, I discovered he and his ex-wife, who he's been separated with for over 10 years, text or call each other and flirt first thing in the morning, last thing at night, and anywhere from 5 to 25 times daily. Yes, they have two daughters together, but do they really need to talk more than once a day? When I confronted him about his flirting, he had no reply. So I narrowed it down and asked, what the heck is he doing calling her to wish her a good morning? He answered, yes, he did that. I stopped asking questions. I didn't want any more answers. I demand that this behavior stop, but his wife wouldn't accept it. They stopped for one whole day before starting up again. I posted their sick behavior on Facebook, and since then, there's been only one call under 5 minutes. My dilemma, am I fooling myself into thinking he will ever fully free himself from others and be with just me? Jill, I will have my response to your Delilah's dilemma coming up next. You're listening to Delilah.
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See, it's a two-edged sword, Jill. You probably love this guy because he's fun and funny and silly and lighthearted and has a great personality and is gregarious. But the other side of that is that fun, funny, lighthearted, gregarious guy is a flirt. He might be a womanizer. He might be more than a flirt. He might have a sexual addiction. But even if he is physically monogamous, he is a flirtatious person. And he has other interests. So if you can live with that, and if you can accept that, then you're going to be fine. If you can't, trying to change him and make him be the kind of person you want him or need him to be is not going to work. It's just not. If somebody tried to change me at this stage in my life, they would fail miserably. So that is my Delilah's advice to you, is either accept that you need somebody who is faithful to you and you alone and find that person, or accept that he's never going to be like that and just love him for who he is.

0: Waking Up Columbus with good music that puts you in a good mood. Randy and Rice in the morning.
1: If you actually had to, like, scent your casket with something, what would you do?
2: Warm croissants.
1: Ooh, okay, so that's where I was going. I was gonna, well, it would just make me smell like I was cremated, but campfire.
2: Oh,
1: I would
2: God.
1: I would want
2: He's
1: to
2: still
1: be
2: burning.
1: I know.
2: He's still burning. That would creep everyone out, Deej.
1: Best smell in the world.
2: Do you smell that?
1: Yeah, probably not the
2: that's
1: best.
2: That's a tough smell in a cemetery, bro.
1: All right, it's not my greatest idea, guys. I get it.
3: Coming up on Monday.
2: You asked for them. We got them. More Teddy Swims tickets right before his concert.
3: Your first chance in going to be 7:30.
0: Randy and Rice in the morning.
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0: 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We try so hard every night to give you the best songs, the best stories, to share stories of hope and inspiration, stories that will encourage your heart and help you to realize we're all in this together. If you are down in the dumps tonight, take a deep breath. Do not let those negative thoughts build up and steal your joy. 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

0: with the Love Bug by and wants to know a song that can be played for him without smothering him and telling him she loves him, but she likes him a lot.
1: That she likes him a lot because now that she's back in the dating scene, she doesn't know quite how to do this.
0: She hasn't done it for 43 years. I'm sorry. She hasn't been with my dad for 43 years. He passed 2 years ago, and she's starting to date again, and she's lost because she doesn't know how, but she's really fallen for someone recently and doesn't know how to do it.
1: Well, sounds like she's using wisdom to not smother somebody, but to take it slow.
0: And you're the expert, and she wants you to tell her a good song that she can say, listen to the direction I wanted to continue in.
1: All right. Thank you for calling.
0: You have a great night, Delilah.
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